Those bite-sized chicken nuggets are cute and make a tidy little morsel for children's mouths. But what are they? They don't look like chicken or smell like it either. Form chicken nuggets are composed of chicken trimmings, leftover meat or meat cut from larger whole pieces. The trimmings are chopped and mixed with a solution of water, salt, and phosphates that binds them into a sticky paste. Then they're breaded, deep-fried, and offered as nourishment in fast food restaurants and your supermarket freezer. Nuggets have almost double the calories, 5 times the fat, and 6.5 times the sodium as an equal serving of skinless chicken breast. Add fries, ketchup, and soda, and voila, a meal. Is this what your kids are having for lunch? Think about it. I'm Alexis Comer for Black Health.

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Musical Soul Food Gospel is now on Alexa. It's easy. Just say, Alexa, play Musical Soul Food. 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
1: Identity in you. 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

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Can y'all hear me say that?

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1: Have you ever wondered what's really on your kid's brain? Well, there's no need to wonder, honey. Just ask. The truth is, kids really do want to tell their parents what's really on their mind. But unfortunately, our young millennials have gotten so used to tweeting and texting that they find it difficult to communicate their emotions face-to-face, especially with their parents. But if you're willing to help them get started and are open to hearing their honest answers, then go Glamazon Mom Commando style. Over dinner tonight, ask them a straightforward question like, "Baby, is there anything you feel I could work on to help me be a better mom to you?" If that doesn't open a can of worms, hopefully and more importantly, it will at least spark a discussion and be an opportunity for them to share what they've been longing to say all along. I'm Ebony Funderburk, your Glamazon Mom. Make it a great day and stay fabulous, honey.
0: That's a mommy moment. Be a Glamazon Mom on Facebook, like our fan page at Glamazon Moms. And remember, not all superheroes wear capes. Glamazon Mom.
2: What we're going to do right here is go back, way back.

0: 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I believe God will.
1: Can y'all sing that real loud for me one time? Let me hear you say.
2: Changing lives and bringing hope. This is music for your soul. Can you put your hands?

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1: do you know the man from Galilee?
0: Bishop Rance Allen, the Bible speaks of this man in Matthew 9 and 20. Can you help me?
2: He healed the woman with an issue of blood.
0: Yeah.
2: He turned the water into wine.
0: Thank you, Bishop.
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0: murder. We have definitely come to the second section of the Ten Commandments. Those commandments which were written on the second tablet of stone. And just as surely as we have come to the second section, we have likewise come to the simplest as far as statement is concerned. Thou shalt not kill in the Septuagint, which is a Greek translation of the Old Testament. There are two words that are here.
1: We got a testimony today.
0: Just the verb and the adverb, which is the negative. And actually, it could be better.

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Whoso sheddeth man's blood, by man shall

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This was instituted, and of course it is that which is capital punishment. And it was put for the first time in the hands of man. That now, when a man's life is taken in

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And I do think that we need to see here how important it is. 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It's not some sentimental reason where you hear people say today, and even I

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again. Get ready, get ready, get ready. Welcome to Dottie's Praise House. I'm your host, Dottie Peoples. And y'all know, as

0: our cheer. Thank you for everything. And right after that, y'all, CC Winans, More Than This, right here on Dottie's Praise House.
1: I just want to say,

0: Y'all know it's hot out here. But that's the Beauty Buzz for today, right here on Dottie's Praise House. Protect that beautiful skin.
1: Call everybody. Welcome to the future. 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
0: I know he won't
1: change.
0: Yeah. 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He won't
1: change.
0: Now, if you've ever been in trouble, if anybody's ever been in trouble, you can say,

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1: Parents don't pamper their teenagers because they want to do the wrong thing. In fact, they do it from a place of love. But isn't it so much better to love your kids in a healthy manner that allows them to grow up and mature than to smother them with a controlling hand? Think of it this way. Every decision you make for your teen is one less decision they have to make for themselves. In other words, every day that you keep your kids dependent on you is one less day they have to learn how to grow into an independent adult. If you have a teen, girl, it is time to quit coddling, and it's time to let them, at an appropriate pace, learn to take control of their lives and make great decisions on their own. You've taught them well. Now trust what you've instilled in them. I'm Ebony Funderburk, your Glamazon Mom. Make it a great day and stay fabulous, honey.
0: That's a mommy moment. 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
2: This is Ed Grimes. Imagine this. You're walking in the wilderness and a poisonous snake crawls up and bites you. You are peeved to the highest level of pissivity at the snake. Do you chase after the snake that bit you or what? It's not what others do or even your own mistakes that hurt you the most. It's your response to those things. Chasing after the poisonous snake that bites you will only drive the poison through your entire system. It's better to take measures immediately to get the poison out of you. If someone does or says something to hurt you, don't look for ways to get revenge. In so doing, you will only drive their poison through your system. I often reflect on John 20, verse 23, which says, "What you forgive is forgiven. What you don't forgive is retained. Let it go." I'm Ed Gray, author of the book 40 Days to a Life of Gold. Elevate your thoughts and rise.

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8: Are you an over-apologizer? A lot of people say, I'm sorry, all day long, for asking a question, for someone else bumping into them, for things that aren't even their fault. Researchers who study this say women tend to do it more, often out of a genuine desire not to be a burden to anyone. But here's the catch. When you apologize for everything, you inadvertently dilute the apologies that really matter. And a constant reflexive sorry can make you come across as less sure of yourself than you really are. Now, one expert we talked to recommends this. Before the word slips out, pause and ask yourself, did I actually do something that warrants an apology? If the answer is yes, then own it fully. And remember that a real apology is less about the words than the change that follows. If the answer is no, maybe don't say sorry. Find another word instead. I'm Dr. Sanjay Gupta, helping you live a better life.
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